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1: 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The name of that composition was entitled God/Ritual. Now we would like to do Jumping in the Sugar Bowl.

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Danke, thank you. Thank you. Danke.

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Cowardice. The dread of betrayal and cowardice. Stupidity. The dread of betrayal. Cowardice. Stupidity. Lawlessness.

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0: 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Oh. Won't. Oh. Oh. We won't be resigned. We won't be resigned. We won't be resigned to falsified ciphers. We won't be resigned to falsified ciphers. We won't be resigned to falsified ciphers. These thoughts. These thoughts. These thoughts. However you brand us. Ow. However you brand us. Oh, however you brand us.

Radiophobia. Radiophobia. Radiophobia. Radiophobia may be omnipresent.

Non-humankind. Non-humankind. Non-humankind. Non-humankind. Humankind. Non-humankind. Non.

I don't want to defend myself. I plead guilty to all the accusations and evidence presented by the court. As the major and independent decision maker of my publishing company, all the decisions made by my colleagues are eventually my decisions. And the colleagues only fulfilled my requirements. All the violations in the accusation were done because I insisted. I asked the court to focus the punishment on me. My colleagues have nothing to do with the decisions I made.

I am the first offender. Second, there is no subject of criminal intention. I especially need to explain that I need to support and take care of my 80-year-old father. He's a disabled veteran who has been on the battlefield in Vietnam. He has no other children and has lived alone for more than 40 years. I have been taking care of him. If I serve my sentence in the future, I may lose the opportunity to be with him. I'm asking whether the court can take a humane stand and educate me so that I can be punished accordingly.

0: 在我的辩护律师他们的提出的这个辩护词是出于客观的公益之念。
1: However, the content of their statement is not my original expression, and it is suggested that the presiding judge may not adopt it.
0: 建议法，审判长可以不予采纳我的。

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The confusion I'm feeling, ain't no tongue can tell. The words fill my head and fall to the floor. If God's on our side, he'll stop the next war. If God's on our side, he'll stop the next war.

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You just heard the first half of my concert. Those tracks are speaking about my nostalgia for a kind of nature that never existed, but somehow I feel part of it. So I try to recreate it through my music. The next track is speaking about this moment when all your thoughts are so negative and so toxic, and you just allow yourself to take a break and let it go.